0: Escucha todos tus éxitos en ODC, Onda Dance Cantabria.
1: We have already in the past produced records. These records were successful and produced considerable results. But the funds have been spent, and very well spent. And for this reason, we're now producing

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You're here because you know something. What you know you can't explain. But you feel. You felt it for your entire life. There's something wrong. You don't know what it is, but it's there. Like a splinter in the mind. Driving dryad. It is this feeling that has brought you to me. Do you know what I'm talking about?

There's something wrong. We don't know what it is. But it's there. It's there. Like a splinter in your mind. Driving triad. Is this Phoenix that he's brought to? Do you know what I'm talking about? Do you want to know what it is?